late. 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Yes, I'm gonna take me out to someplace fancy.

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In every day, in every notice, the hour it is going slow. And how am I to show this? And I've got all this feeling.

They'd whisper he's so silly and say I'm being dumb, falling for someone I'll never get up from. I'll never tell, I never will. The secret's mine for keeps and never to be spilled.

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Just a mongrel like yourself, part gypsy, part Hun.

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Sometimes my bed is somewhere else, asleep on the floor of a distant shore, where though there may be nothing on the shelf, I'm welcome despite the disgrace of my forefathers, welcome despite the behavior.

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physical toil. But I see no blisters on your hands, yet you call yourself English. Well, bully for you. Is that a medal of honor or a badly drawn bulldog tattoo? 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

Paradise on the northern shore of Long Island. Should be touching down here in about 15-20 minutes for an on-time arrival. Current weather. Light winds, a few scattered clouds, temperature is about 84 degrees. We enjoyed having you on board this morning, but get another 15-20 minutes of flight attendants, please grab a cab for a ride.

talent and music within her soul. She just couldn't help it. The world was on hold when her violin sang so passionate.

was all about. You know, the home of happy feet, the Savoy Ballroom. My daddy met my mama met my daddy. Listen to Ella Fitzgerald with the chick wear band.

You know, I got to enjoy it when I was like, you know, 7, 8, 9 years old. And I'm so glad to be able to throw a thunderbolt down your way. 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

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And we're all just old, crawl and you walk and you run, crashing things now and then, all too close to the sun. Generation now, burning tips of our wings, we're all just old.

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It never stops.